0: The Derby bus service pricing for broom trips have changed. For an adult, it is $80, and for same-day return, it is $120. For children, it is $60, with the same-day return being $80, and for an infant, it is $20. The bus leaves Derby on Monday at 5 a.m., and later on in the afternoon, it leaves Broome at 12:30 p.m. On Wednesday, the bus leaves Derby at 6 a.m., and later on leaves Broome at 1:30 p.m. On Friday, it leaves Derby at 6 a.m., and later on in the afternoon, it leaves Broome at 2 p.m.
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Ishmael Barunga with I Swear. After releasing an album with his band Loaded Dice, Ishmael takes his music in a new direction with this release heavily inspired by desert reggae, R&B and 80s pop. The result has a strong 80s synth pop feel that's still uniquely Ishmael. You can hear and read more all about it on larakarisound.com.au.

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3: For the Brekkie Rap with OJ the DJ.

Yeah, good morning. That was Audio Slave there with Like a Stone. This is the Brekkie Wrap with myself, OJ, getting you ready for your Friday morning. It is that little tiny step closer to the weekend. It's basically here, and I'm bloody keen. 8th of May is today's date, and the time right now is 9 minutes past 7. Got some Pearl Jam coming up here. Stay tuned.

Bit of Green Day there with 21 Guns. Every time I hear that song, it just reminds me of Transformers 2. Because, yeah, it was in the movie, but, yeah, every time I just hear that song, Transformers now, I want to go watch it. Red Hot Chili Peppers with Soul to Squeeze and a bit of Pearl Jam as well at the top with Breath. Right now you are tuned in here, of course, on the Brekkie Wrap with myself, OJ, getting you ready for your Friday morning. 8th of May is today's date and the time. Right now, 7:25 in the AM. Got some CeeLo Green and Kiss Chasey coming up here. Stay tuned.

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That's right. But a Fountains of Wayne, Stacey's mom takes me back to playing the Chicken Poppers doing that song there. A bit of Kiss Chasey, where the pinions won't keep you warm at night. Just remember that one. And CeeLo Green as well with FU at the top. Another classic. Time at the moment is 7:35. Oh, hang on. 7:36 in the AM, just ticked over. Of course, yeah, we're taking you up until 9, getting you ready for your Friday morning, as always, here on 6DBY. Got some Kansas coming up now. Stay tuned.

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3: G'day, Troy Cassidaly here. 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

stuck. Bit of Husky Loops there with Every Time I Run, Portugal the Man, Living the Moment, and at the top, bit of Kansas with Carry On, Wayward Son. Yeah, what a classic that one is. Time at the moment is 7:48 in the AM. We're taking off until 9. Got some Jungle and Gorillaz coming up now. Stay tuned.

0: 2010, they try to end me, glad to see them bullets off.
1: You still here, you missed, you bitch.
0: 2020, Grammy nominated, bet we going off. Admittedly, I know that don't make me, but it make the rest of you fonder. Keep them all.

Yeah, but a Coldplay there with Adventure of a Lifetime. Gorillaz, Dirty Harry. Classic, that one. I haven't heard that one in a while as well. And Jungle at the top with Romeo featuring Bass. Right now you're tuned in here, getting you ready for your Friday morning. You're on the Brekkie Wrap on 6DBY, of course, in good old Derby Town. And I tell you what, the weather is lovely at the moment. Last night, sitting at Sporties as well, with the breeze going through, could have had a jumper. I'll tell you that. As it is, coming up to 8 o'clock, though, we do have the weather for you. Today, sunny around the Kimberley with the winds east to southeasterly, about 30 to 45 kilometres an hour, with the daytime maximum temps reaching about 27 to 32 degrees. Tomorrow's weather, sunny once again with the winds east to southeasterly, 25 to 40 kilometres an hour. Of course, yeah, getting a bit windier now. It is coming into dry season. Cools it down heaps. I like it. Overnight temps tonight falling between 13 and 18 degrees. So, yeah, if you go on to Sporties tonight for the band, you might need a jumper because, yeah, if it was anything like last night, it's bloody cold. And then tomorrow's daytime maximum temps are reaching between 27 to 33 degrees. The town temps around the Kimberley for today, we've got Broome getting a top of 31, 29 for Fitzroy Crossing, Clumberoo getting a top of 33, Wyndham 32, Kununurra 31, Argyle 30 and Halls Creek 26. And then, yeah, of course, we got Derby Town, West Sunny with a top of 30 today. And then lastly, we've got the tide times here in Derby. It was a high tide about 5 a.m. That was a tide of 9.71 metres. Coming up for the rest of the day, though, low tide at 11.30 in the morning. That'll be a tide of 3.31 metres. And then today at 5 p.m., we've got a high tide of 10.07 metres. That's the weather and tide times for you. We've got some of the killers kicking off the hour here. All these things that I've done, you tune in here on the Brekkie Wrap here on 6DBY. Stay tuned.